always waited for the moment that you would come through my door. But this brought loneliness so far. I lay my hand unto my heart.

emptiness inside the moment that you're mine. But this is loneliness, I know. I lay my hand unto my soul. Is this what life has got to give? Is this

And ain't a masterpiece. Oh my, my, oh my, my love. I take one look at you, you're taking me out.